the other ones. Lie, eat, cheat, steal, heal. Before you take off, take care. Don't give me that stare. The sooner you forget, the better. Try to focus on the weather. Just because I know, the less you know, the more it's gonna hit you.

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I hope you'll be thinking of me, because I'll be thinking of you.

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I just hang around and eat from a can. Cheers, darling. I got a ribbon of green on my

Kaskarino, Kevin Moran, Upet Bonner, Stojković, Vekatanec, Vesosić, Vujović, Stanton, Morris, Stapleton, O'Leary, Willen, Aldridge. Demol, de Wolfgang Kulemans, Velaka, Tušve, Hadži, Romario, Bebeto, Serisuela, Uskilači, Jorginho, Mazino, Van der Els, de Gam, de Chreize, Ach, Oili, Im Hashem, Aze, Shum, Shem, Lo, Mit, Chareize, Azma, Omar, Achreize, Azma, Omar, Achreize. Desayev, Zygmantovich, Dymianenko, Niko, Klas,

freaking out. Dexter. Dexter and the Moon Rocks. עכשיו, Alice in Chains. 10:23. כאן 88. Wood? האם?

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I watch it crush me, and then I die.

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Pull your mouth close to mine. I can see the wind coming down. The rain's outside.